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This is All Systems Open, here with you till 9, and we're just going to keep the mix going. In that last set, mostly all contemporary, for the most part. Just heard Caveman LSD, aka Special Guest DJ, who also appears. Surface Access, Jake Muir. A slightly older one from SVN featuring Paleo with Untempo. Sirwed, Exhale, X-Fresh, PVAS, Huavi, all in the set. Right now, this is Pure Link off their latest, Faith. Lots more to come here till 9. All systems open here at WAYO LP Rochester 104.3 FM.

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Hey, you are tuned to WAYO-LP Rochester 104.3 FM, and you have been listening to All Systems Open. Past 20 minutes or so, the music of Eric Kramer off of a very special cassette called Where the Fish Are as Fine as the Color of Colors. Going back to 2023, I know very little else about it. It had sort of disappeared and then reappeared just recently, and we managed to snag a copy. We have a feeling we'll be listening to it fairly frequently. Before that, in that last set, new music from Mammo, and then sticking with the XPQ question mark vibe, music from La Fay, more from XAL, Wino E also in that set, as well as Purelink and Caveman LSD. We only have another 10 minutes or so left. We'll do a little, very brief live studio jam, and then we will give way to Warrior Sounds. We'll bring 2 hours of reggae and dub. Thanks so much for listening. Once again, this is All Systems Open here at WAYO-LP Rochester 104.3 FM.

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My name is Alex, and we're here with reggae music until 11 p.m. tonight. Starting off the show with one from I Kong and a song called Guiding Light from his record, A Little Walk. Stay tuned to WAYO Way Out right here.

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Warrior Sounds Wayo, 104.3 FM. We're here every Saturday night with 2 hours of reggae music. 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

the voice of Johnny Osborne, and if you want Ja, we've got music from Dubmatics alongside Big Youth coming up next. Warrior Sounds reggae music here till 11 o'clock. 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

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Two more hours of

WAYOLP Rochester. Moving into the second hour of the show. Stay tuned for music from Culture, Augustus Pablo, Knowledge, Prince Lincoln and the Royal Rosses, Bobby Melody, Derek Morgan, The Black Survivors, and more. Wayo FM, way out right here.

He has heard us to be one. Be one. All true. The community.

Lick Ganja 2 from Soul Power and Sound, featuring Al Breadwinner from a record called In Dub Procedure. Music from Fredlocks coming up next. 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
1: 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This is High Pitch Cavitation. I'm Colonel Parmesan, and tonight we're focusing on summer tour cities of 2026 for Phish, the first being Madison, Wisconsin. So this is from the Barrymore Theater, December 8th, 1992, and this is Wilson.

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His tired feet were buried in the quagmire.

Ezekielus, the prophet, stood before his eyes, looking down on Colonel Corbett, where he shuddered in the puddles

the sacred reed. Because you really can't fight with old Mother Nature now, can you? Because, for instance, right now, it's feeling pretty warm and hot in here at this moment, but you know that outside these doors, it's cold. It's damn cold and windy and icy. And even as we speak, you know, this building seems pretty strong and there's big, big cement walls around us, but it's still man-made. And when you think about Mother Nature and how powerful it is, there's nothing that can hold it out. And even right now as I speak, and I'm looking back at these little cracks in the doors that the cement couldn't fill, there's little tiny seepings of cold coming in. We can't hold it back, and it's starting to get colder and colder in here. It's really starting to get pretty damn cold in here. And little cracks are starting to, the ice is making everything contract and the cracks are getting bigger. The cold air is starting to come in more and more and circulate around. And I can see everybody out there getting a little colder. Now it's really starting to get bad. You're shivering and soon your head starts to feel numb and everybody's head's starting to feel numb. And they say that it's not such a bad way to go, you know, to freeze to death. They say it's pretty good, it's kind of peaceful. And you're all standing there and it's getting colder and suddenly I see people starting to slow down their movements and they're getting closer and your blood is getting thicker and little bits of ice clinging to your eyelashes and everything is slowly starting to freeze into a solid block of ice until solid and a block of ice off in the distance, you see a huge metal robot with enormous flat metallic feet stomping towards across the horizon. But it's stomping slower than that because it's really big. It's stomping a little bit slow. And the huge feet are coming up and it's coming up towards the diner across there. He's coming up and with one giant step, he crushes the diner. Walking across to the little health food store next door with one giant step. Crushes the health food store, walking down over to that big white truck parked outside. Oh, but he doesn't crush the truck because Bob really likes the truck and we wouldn't want to crush the truck. So he goes by the truck and he goes up to Charlie's bus and he's about to crush that, but he doesn't crush that either because he likes the bus. So he keeps walking over and suddenly with one giant foot raised up above everybody's head. Crushed into tiny dust particles of ice. And there's nothing left in the whole building except a huge sea of dust particles of ice. And then, way off in the distance, we see a huge 5,000 foot broom coming up. Sweeping it away and it goes up across to the diner and with one great sweep of the broom, the diner, whoosh, dust of the diner goes off into the distance and the broom keeps sweeping. It goes over to the health food store and with one giant sweep of the broom, this health food store disappears and then it's getting closer. It comes up to the venue here, the Barrymore Theater, and with one giant sweep of the broom, everyone is now just dust floating up. And as we all float up in the air, this huge pile of dust that we've become floating up in the air, we suddenly feel ourselves being taken by the wind. And the wind is carrying us away. It's carrying the dust. And we're being carried on currents of wind up above Wisconsin. And we see the up higher and higher into the atmosphere. And we're starting to drift over the country. And we feel the wind as we get higher. It's getting stronger and stronger. And we're drifting along in the wind, this huge pile of dust. And as we drift off, we're going farther away from the earth, and we realize that we've never really thought about what makes wind anyway. Where the heck does the wind come from? And as we're floating along, we start to think, my God, I never knew it, but up in front of me there, I'm seeing what makes the wind, where the wind comes from. It's a huge, vast thing, as big as the sun. It's a huge,
hairy-headed thing with a white triangular dress on, holding this vacuum cleaner, a huge vacuum cleaner.

And everything's black, and we're in Fish's vacuum cleaner. Thank God. We start to congeal back into the human beings that we were before, and now we're all standing in a huge group, but we're inside a Fish's vacuum cleaner, and we realize that we're knee deep in saliva and swimming around in Fish's saliva. And suddenly we see a raft, and we climb up onto the raft, and the raft is floating in the Fish's saliva, and we're going downstream, and we come up to a huge waterfall. And as we get closer, the saliva starts going faster. We're all on a big thing. And suddenly, over the edge of the waterfall. And now we're floating down. Floating downwards. And poof, the parachutes come out. We're all thousands of us floating down with parachutes. And we look down below us. And we see green fields. Huge forest over there. Huge mountain rising off in the distance. A castle rising out of the forest.

a tiny little man. He's climbing up the side of the mountain. He's trying to find the great and knowledge of Oliculus. He wants to get the healthy friendly book. He's climbing up the mountain to find Oliculus. Rocks tumbling down around him. Moss, trees, Oliculus, rocks, trees, moss, mocking ridiculous rocks, Wilson, lizards, rocks, moss, Oliculus, lizards, Wilson, rocks, moss, Oliculus, lizards, Wilson, rocks, and then out of the distance.

this is Famous Mockingbird. Fly away, fly away. Go to the castle of evil King Wilson, who we already sang a song about, so you know about him. Go to the castle of evil King Wilson. Steal the helping friendly book. Take the helping friendly book to the beautiful people of Gamehenge, thereby giving them peace, harmony, and tranquility forever and ever.

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1: Hello, welcome to another edition of Other Aspects here on WAYOLP Rochester. My name is Peter Bedore, and I'm your host for the next 3 hours. We play mainly in the avant-garde. We play many improvisational styles. We tend to stray every now and then, but that's okay. Our key elements are contemporary classical, free jazz, minimalist, and electronic experimental. In fact, we're going to start with the last two. If you like to make a request or have any comments or like, you can reach us at 585-203-9296. That's 585-203-WHALE. You can either call me here on the phone, or you can reach us here on Slack through texting. Okay, and as I said, we're going to do a combination of minimalist and electronics. This is, let me put it to you this way. Last week, I should have done this. Shame on me for missing out. It was Robert Fripp's 80th birthday, and I should have played something in his honor, but I will do so this week. And we're going to hear something I played before. This was recorded in the kitchen in New York City on, I believe it was May 2nd, or is it possibly February 5th of 1978? Never sure, because this could be February 5th of 1978, I'm sure. But we're going to hear, he did four loops and this night, and he soloed on top of it, and that's what we're going to hear. Loop four and solo. As I said, I played it before, says here was the first public performance of Frippertronics. So we're going to hear that, a loop four and solo from the kitchen in New York City, February 5th of 1978, beginning our program.

recorded in the kitchen in New York City on February 5th of 1978. And that was, again, something I played before. It was the final loop with the solo performance taken from the audience recording and as part of the box set of exposures featuring pretty much all of Robert Fripp's solo recordings at the time, including The League of Gentlemen. And belated happy birthday to Robert, who is now 80 years old. We're going to move along to three vocalists. First one is Julie Tippetts. She's performing with brass, trumpet and trombonist, a lot of much brass overdubs and such by Hilary Jeffery. And this piece is called In Breath, and they're accompanied by Paul Dunmall on tenor saxophone. We'll hear from him, some more of him later on. The album's called Green Prism from Discus. And again, In Breath is the name of the piece. Then we're going to move along to pianist and vocalist Judith Berkson and her trio with Trevor Dunn on bass and Gerald Cleaver on piano, going to Mount Vernon, New York from July of 2021 and a new ECM release called The They Thy. We're going to hear In Breath is the name of the piece. No, I'm sorry. In Breath was the first piece. Torque is the name of the piece from her album, The They Thy. And then we're going to finally move along to Elena Dooney performing with guitarist Rob Luft. And Foolish Flame is the name of the piece. And that's another new ECM release called Reaching for the Moon, named after the Irving Berlin song. And that recording is from, I believe, in France. In La Bousson, France, in June of 2025 for that. Again, Reaching for the Moon and Foolish Flame. So once again, we'll start off the set. Hilary Jeffery with Julie Tippetts and In Breath, then Judith Berkson and Torque, and finally Elena Dooney and Rob Luft and Foolish Flame.

That was vocalist Selena Dooney with guitarist Rob Luft, I think adding backup vocals as well. Foolish Flame from their album Reaching for the Moon, recorded in June of 2025 in La Buisson, France. Before that, we heard Judith Berkson, on piano and vocal, performing Torque with Trevor Dunn on bass and Gerald Cleaver on drums. And that was recorded in Mount Vernon, New York in July of 2021. And their ECM album, The, They, and Thy. I should mention that Elena Dooney, and Rob Luft are also on ECM. And we started things off with the Discus release by Hilary Jeffrey on brass, with Julie Tippetts on voice, and Paul Dunmull on tenor saxophone. And that was a Keith Tippett composition called In Breath. And I'm trying to get the recording date on here. This was, I'm not sure when this was recorded. It's very, very recent, though. I believe in 2025, and newly released on Discus, called Green Prism, compositions of Keith Tippett, again, In Breath, performed by Hilary Jeffrey, again, on brass, Paul Dunmull, who we'll hear later on in the show, on tenor saxophone, and Julie Tippetts on voice. We're going to play two more guitar-oriented pieces. I intended to play this at the beginning, but after almost forgetting Robert Fripp's birthday, I switched things over a bit. So we're going to start off with Mick Goodrick on guitar with Fred Hirsch on piano, and we'll hear Five Excursions, their compositions or improvisations, recorded back in August of 1988 in New York City. And again, this is an ECM release called Feebles, Fables, and Ferns. And then we're going to move along to another composition by David Ochapinti from his album Looking Glass. We'll hear Frumious Bandersnatch, named after the 60s band, whose name, I think, exceeded their level of success. Features David Ochapinti on guitar, with Aileen Holmesy on violins, Stephen Dunn on viola, Maria Zachariadou on cello, and I'm not quite sure who else. I don't think anybody else is on this, just the four on there. And recording, I'm guessing, again, from either earlier this year or late last year, again, on the Elastic label, David Ochapinti and Frumious Bandersnatch. But again, first we will hear from Mick Goodrick and Fred Hirsch and Five Excursions.

Frumious Bandersnatch, performed by guitarist David Ochipinti, who also composed the piece, with Aileen Holmesy on violin, Stephen Dan on viola, and Maria Zachariado on cello. Before that, we heard Mick Goodrick on guitar and Fred Hirsch on piano, going back to 1988. The David Ochipinti is a more recent recording, although I don't know the exact date or location. The album by Mick Goodrick and Fred Hirsch is called Feebles, Fables, and Ferns, and we heard Five Excursions, their composition, or their improvisation, I should say. And that's on the ECM label and was recorded in New York, again, in August 1988. The David Ochipinti is, the album's called Looking Glass and is on the Elastic recording. It'll be out on June 12th, actually. And it's courtesy of our friends from Riparian Media. You're listening to WAYOLP Rochester. My name is Peter Bedore. You're listening to Other Aspects as well. And we'll have our second hour and our feature after a couple of quick announcements, starting with Hallwalls over at 341 Delaware Avenue. There's going to be, actually, this the first one's going to be at Asbury Hall in Buffalo. It's Two Islands, One Gong, celebrating 10 years of gamelan in Buffalo. That's going to be tonight, or later this afternoon, I should say, at 3 p.m., again, at Asbury Park. For more information, the Hallwalls website is hallwalls.org. The number to call during business hours is 716-854-1694. A trio consisting of Jason Stein on bass clarinet with Damon Smith on bass and Adam Shade on drums, S-H-E-A-D, I'm not sure if it's Shade or Sheed. They're going to be performing on this Tuesday, May 26th, at the Bop Shop, and that's going to be at 8 p.m. at that place, and they will also be at Hallwalls on Saturday, May 30th. That's going to be at Hallwalls, 341 Delaware Avenue. Again, the Hallwalls information, hallwalls.org is the website, and 716-854-1694 is the number. As for the Bop Shop, they are here in town at 1460 Monroe Avenue. And if you'd like more information on that, the website is bopshop.com/events, and the number is 585-271-3354. Should also like to mention that coming on Monday, June 29th, it's the return of David Murray on tenor sax and bass clarinet, and Cahill Elzabar on drums, percussion, vocals. And that's always an exciting show. That's going to be Monday, June 29th at 8 p.m. Again, bopshop.com is the website, /events, I should mention, with the number being 585-271-3354. This Tuesday marks Miles Davis's centennial, and I'd like to play a little something from him. This is from 1969 in Copenhagen, and this features, of course, with him, I believe, Wayne Shorter on tenor saxophone, Chick Corea on electric piano, Dave Holland on bass, and Jack DeJohnette on drums. And David being the only surviving member now of this group, we're going to hear It's About That Time with the theme. Again, recorded in Copenhagen in 1969, Miles Davis and his quintet. Enjoy our feature and our tribute to the centennial of Miles Davis.

from 1969 in Copenhagen. That's the Miles Davis Quintet. Miles Davis on trumpet, Wayne Shorter on tenor saxophone, Chick Corea at the piano, Dave Holland on bass, and Jack DeJohnette on drums. It's About That Time, as we heard, with the theme. And now we're going to move along to a piece by Marion Brown called Jeannie's Corner. And what we're going to hear are just him on alto saxophone and Steve McCall on drums, both adding percussion. This was recorded on August 22nd of 1972 in, if I can read the small print here right, Oléolé, France, from a new No Business release called Live in Europe, 1968 and 1972. Again, August 22nd, 1972, Oléolé, France. And again, Marion Brown, alto sax, percussion, Steve McCall, drums and percussion, and Jeannie's Corner.

And

Marion Brown on alto saxophone and percussion, Steve McCall on drums and percussion, recorded in Oléoulé, France, on August 22, 1972. We heard Gingy's Corner, I mispronounced that earlier, Gingy's Corner, from the No Business release, new release called Live in Europe, 1968 and 1972. To wrap up our second hour, we're going to switch gears and go to noisemaker Nolan Hildebrand, here performing or adding electronics to violinist Rowan Ma, and this recording in Toronto from this, no exact date, maybe late last year, earlier this year. The album is called Noise Trip Explosion, and the piece we're going to hear is Raw Data Speed Demons.

Nolan Hildebrand with Rowan Ma on violin. And we heard Raw Data Speed Demons recorded in Toronto sometime really late last year or earlier this year from the upcoming album on June 5th called Noise Trip Explosion on the Redshift label. And Rowan Ma on violin with Nolan Hildebrand adding electronics to the piece. You're listening to WAYOLP Rochester. My name is Peter Bedore, and we are now into the third hour of our program, Other Aspects. 585-203-WAYO is the number to call or text if you're listening live. And during this final hour, we're going to open up with three more miniatures from the album Moraines. Shaw and Stuart Bogey on twin bass clarinets. We're going to hear miniatures 7, 8, and 9, continuing the series. There's 12 of them total. And this recording from Brooklyn, again, late last year, earlier this year, not sure about that. And it's on their own label, Shaw's own label. And we're going to hear these three pieces. Again, it's two bass clarinets, miniatures 7, 8, 9 by Shaw and Stuart Bogey.

Continuing our set of three miniatures from the album Moraines, Shaw and Stuart Bogie on twin bass clarinets, recorded in Brooklyn sometime from between late last year and earlier this year. And it's on their own label, it's on Ronin Rhythm Records. On that. For our next two pieces, we're going to continue with Paul Dunmull's album Afraid to Speak. And we're going to hear the piece The Doubt Rises in My Mind, and it features Paul Dunmull on reeds. We'll go with that. And I've forgotten exactly what he plays on this. With him is Stephen Saunders on electric guitar, Corey Mwamba on vibraphone, Dave Kane on bass, and Miles Levin on drums. This recording is from Birmingham in the UK on August 27th. 2025. Then we're going to move into a new release on Pi Records by drummer Tyshawn Sorey. With him, Adam O'Farrell on trumpet, Mark Shim on tenor saxophone, Lex Corton on piano, and Tyrone Allen on bass. And that we will hear the opening piece by Stanley Cowell, Abstrusions, from his album Members Don't, revisitation of Max Roach's Members Don't Get Weary. But we're going to hear Stanley Cowell's Abstrusions. Again, first Paul Dunmull and The Doubt Rises in My Mind.

Well, a little surprise going into the next piece, which we may play in a future show. My apologies for that. But that was Tyshawn Sorey and his latest Pi release entitled Members Don't, based on the piece by Max Roach, Members Don't Get Weary, which is also on the album. But it goes into another Stanley Cowell. We heard Abstrusions, which goes into another Stanley Cowell piece called Effie. And if I had known that, I would have done that as a feature. But anyway, Abstrusions was the name of the piece by Stanley Cowell. Tyshawn Sorey leading on drums. Adam O'Farrell on trumpet. Mark Shim on tenor saxophone. Sounding very, very much like a baritone at times there. Lex Corton is on piano. And Tyrone Allen II on bass. And this recording is from, I believe, in New York, that's right, on June 14th, 2025, for that album. Again, Members Don't, from the piece Members Don't Get Weary by Max Roach, Tyrone Shorey and his quintet. Before that, we heard Paul Dunmall in a recording from August 27th of last year in Birmingham in the UK. From his album Afraid to Speak, we heard The Doubt Rises in My Mind. Here he was playing tenor saxophone with Stephen Saunders on electric guitar, doing a lot of on that particular piece. Corey Mwamba on vibraphone, very much in the background there. Dave Kane on bass and Miles Levin on drums. And again, The Doubt Rises in My Mind from the album Afraid to Speak on Discus by Paul Dunmall. Last week I played a piece called Stick Figures, and I accidentally introduced it as Fred Frith and the Arditti String Quartet, when actually it was with William Winant. But this time I've got it right. We will hear the string quartet with Fred Frith on guitar. And there's three movements to this piece called Allegory, composed by Fred. And the members of the Arditti String Quartet are Irvine Arditti and Graham Jennings on violins, Ralph Ehlers on viola, and Ron DeSaram on cello. And this recording, I believe, was from 2003, I think it is, Allegory. I believe in Steinfurt, Germany, on June of 2023. Bear with me just a moment. I am reading the wrong date there. It's from Paris on November of 2002. So again, Fred Frith guitar and the Arditti String Quartet and Arditti and Allegory in three parts.

Fred Frith's Allegories. Performed, he was on guitar with the Arditti String Quartet, Irvine Arditti and Graham Jennings on violins, Ralph Ehlers on viola, and Ron de Saram on cello. And that recording again from Paris in 2002, I believe it was November of that year. Yeah, November of that year. And it's from an old Winter and Winter release called 11th Hour. We're going to move along now. Actually, we only have time for one last piece. And I'm going to debate as to which one I'm going to play. I think I will close with intact release called Nite Beauty, or I think it's Beauty or Bijouti, I'm not sure. Nitebjuti consists of Candice Hoyes on vocals, pedals, and lyrics, Mimi Jones on bass, vocals, and pedals, and Val Giante on drums and electronics. And the piece we're going to hear is called Roots Legacy, and it's from their album Minuit. We're going to hear some new intact releases, hopefully starting next week. Got some new releases there. But we're going to conclude, again, Roots Legacy by Nite Beauty, or Night Beauty. I'm not sure if I'm pronouncing this right. This is a recording from May 6th of 2023 in New York. Again, Roots Legacy. I beg your pardon. We're going to hear Hijas. That's the name of the piece.

Nite Bijute or Night Beauty, and Hijas from their album Minui. And again, the members are Candice Hoyas on vocals, Mimi Jones on bass, and Val Jante on drums, all adding pedals and electronics to their performances. Hijas, again, the album Minui, Nite Bijute or Night Beauty, and recorded in New York on May 6th of 2023, and a new release on the Intact label. Once again, just want to say that the Jason Stein, Damon Smith, and Adam Snay trio will be performing at the Bop Shop this Tuesday at 8 p.m., and later on Saturday, May 30th at 8 p.m. at Hallwalls in Buffalo. And again, the websites for both, bopshop.com/events and hallwalls.org for the websites. And for the Bop Shop, the number during business hours is 585-271-3354. And for Hallwalls, 716-854-1694. That's going to do it for this week. My name is Peter Bedore, and I thank you all for listening. We will be back. We should be back next week for another edition. I'm not quite sure we'll be here, but I'm quite positive that things will be happening. There is something going on next week that I have to undergo, but I believe I should be here for another broadcast for our program. Again, thank you all for listening. 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Excuse me. My name is Peter Bedore, and we will be back next week, as I said. And just want to say once again, you're listening to WAYO LP Rochester, and now more music to keep you up all night if you're so inclined. Take care.

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0: Way out right here?
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0: Wow.
1: WAYO.

But I'm like scared to really, really feel that. 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You give me that hope that, you know, maybe one day I get over my fears and I'll receive.

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0: substance use disorder and addiction is so isolating. And so as a Black woman in recovery, hope must be loud. It grows louder when you ask for help and you're vulnerable. It is the thread that lets you know that no matter what happens, you will be okay.
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reach the point of sun damage. Reaching for the sun, you will sustain some damage. A god will break your jaw, but I can still speak through broke teeth. Still got things to say between a babe and a crow. There is a queen, but I refuse to perform that. I tried to kill time, but it followed me like a point disappears.

WAYOLP Rochester, WAYOLP Rochester, ready or not, ready or not. Those are the words for the traveler. We're on the road. Whoa. We're on the airwaves. Whoa. Yeah, here we go. Here it is. Ready or not. They're rolling up. The records and CDs are rolling up the waves. Hard to believe, but here on the Isle of St. Mattress, the little island in the big ocean, things happen that border inside the probable or possible or something like that. And the rumors of my sandwich have been greatly exaggerated. Okay. Good morning. We'll be playing music the next 2 hours. All right. Yes. Live from the Isle of St. Mattress. Yay. And again, the words for the traveler, ready or not.

Oh, Crab said, you're forgetting the mic. You're forgetting the mic. You're forgetting the microphone. Don't forget the microphone. W-A-Y-O-L-P Rochester. W-A-Y-O-L-P Rochester. Hey, W-A-Y-O-L-P Rochester. Many times. But we have the mic now, you may have noticed. Okay. Here from the Isle of St. Mattress, we're bringing you the best of the universe. Yep, here it is. We're going to mention some of the people who are involved in the best of the universe. Little Roy Wiggins, Song of the Islands. Yeah. Neil Young, Touch the Night. We're Moving Backwards in Time. Black Sun Ensemble, Baby Serpentine Love Sea. Satoko Fuji, Tokyo Trio, Summer Day. The Linda Lindas, Yome Estresso. Gap Mangione, covering Sonny Rollins' St. Thomas. Philip Watchman and Paul Litton, The Redefining of Methods and Means. Doris Day, It's Magic. Brian Eno, The Big Ship. Eros, T2221 Mix. Howard DeVoto, Rainy Season. Dreamland Faces, Je Sais Comment. My Bloody Valentine, Only Shallow. Yes, time began with My Bloody Valentine, Only Shallow. Perhaps there were some wild beasts before that. We still got the taste dancing on our tongues. Good morning again. Not sure what's coming up later. We'll see. There'll be music.

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I'm not sure.

Hey, hey. Here we are again. Another edition of Juxtaposed Soliloquies Elaborated. Want to thank Morning Loop so much for the beautiful music. I was sitting here meditating at the spaceship. But anyways, let's get underway with another edition of Juxtaposed Soliloquies Elaborated. As we mix spoken word and all different genres of music to our ongoing off-kilter tapestry. Beginning here with a little ditty, Sandy Nelson, Civilization. The percussive mastery of Sandy Nelson.

Being out there and in it, on the street every day, is both a gift and a tragedy. The ever-descending corkscrew burrows down into the minutiae of the neighborhood, becoming images and data uncovered. And I'm just kicking rocks that one day somehow will become a layer to a layer to another layer. All sentiment, now sediment, where a child's birth vies for position with a dog's death. Or an ambulance and a stretcher covered, yet still the moment is implied. To the eyes as they scan and accept the terrain, the joy, the pain, and all the other various critics.

Thank you for tuning in. We heard right there PFM, Four Holes in the Ground, Paul Revere and the Raiders, two from them, I Don't Know, and Freeborn Man just before that. And we started off the top of the hour with Sandy Nelson, Civilization. I want to give a shout out Dave in DC, Megan Miko down there in Tennessee, hanging out with Jed, Randy over in the fair town of Fairport, and Mark out there in the great blue yonder, Lars and Tammy over in the South Wedge, and Tom hopefully turning it up downstate. Give me a call in the studio or text www.yofm.org. And we got a lot more stuff coming up. What else do we have coming up? Well, we might have Al Green. We might have Golden Palominos, Stan Ridgway. We'll see. But sit back and enjoy the music right here. We're going to get that high record label going. Yeah, Al Green, Unchained Melody, his version.

0: Hey, hey, did you hear me? I said no sauce on the soundboard.
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0: Oh my God, I can't even see. I'm covered in pizza dough. I'm looking like that guy from Fat Albert. 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

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So have patience with me as I practice a little bit. 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

disconnectedly fleeting impressions. Doorstep remnants to missing doorways. Family's contents pushed to curb by eviction or desertion. Broken bicycle parts after attempted repair. Porch used as refrigerator and engine storage.

All along the periphery, symbols jam the brain, ruining Sunday's rain with the time frames of perception. All night long, distortion tries to sing its way to the surface. Attempting to circumvent the nihilistic congestion of superhighways jumbled and racing. Hearts escaping the flames before desires burst again upon the scene.

Just going to give a little rundown of what we heard in those last set or two, those last couple sets, I guess. Bo Hansen right here, Day and Night. Before that, Al Stewart, Old Compton Street Blues. Not sure about that song exactly, but some of those songs on that album had Jimmy Page sitting in as a guitarist slash friend. Leap of Faith Orchestra. Before that, The Ever-Expanding Universe, Fela Ransom Cootie, Araba's Delight, Al Green, Unchained Melody, PFM, Great Italian Prague, Four Holes in the Ground, and Paul Revere and the Raiders. I don't know, Free Born Man, both of those in succession. This is Matt. Thanks again for tuning in. Having fun here with another edition of Juxtaposed Soliloquies Elaborated. And, you know, what's coming up next? The Observatory, so stay tuned for that. And right here, I think this band only had two albums, but the people that formed the band had more than two albums. If you know, you know. You probably know. If you don't, you gotta look it up. It's the Hindu Love Gods. Yeah. Of course they're doing a cover here because it's their most well-known song, but I had this tape once, got thrown out a window by a bad person. Didn't know good music.

0: torture.
1: Praying I don't waste it, getting faded, cause smoking until I'm coughing up torn. 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Tripping out, looking at a bunch of Google Map stars.
2: Shoot.
1: They got an app for that.

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You are listening to WAYOLP Rochester. My name is Alexander. If you were expecting the observatory, I am so, so sorry. Sparrow will be out for today and you are stuck with me and my music taste. That was The Star Room, the first album off Watching Movies with the Sound Off by Mac Miller, my personal favorite artist. Next up, I have a song for my mom. I want to congratulate her for graduating from the University of Rochester as a nurse practitioner. If you're out there, give her a big clap. I'm sure plenty of other people graduated, but if you want to congratulate them, get your own radio show. This song is called I Want to Vanish by Elvis Costello and the Attractions. Here we go.

Ashes in Your Mouth by Megadeth. One of my favorite albums from them, Countdown to Extinction. Next up, I'm going to play a song called Funny Cars by a band called Film and Gender. I had the lovely opportunity last night to work sound for them at the Flying Squirrel. They had a show with Sweater Vest Arrest and Jerry Biggs' world famous band. It was a spectacular time. And I just thought you guys would really enjoy some of this stuff. So we're going to do Funny Cars by Film and Gender and followed by For Tammy Ray by Bikini Kill. I thought these songs would go well together. Here we go.

0: Shaw, what happened?
1: I couldn't afford the whole beat. So, I know.
0: You couldn't afford it.
1: Yeah. No, the guy was just charging so much. It was totally not worth it. So I was just like, let's just like, kind of just vibe with it.
0: What?
1: Like, I'll just like spit the verse and then you just start clapping. The last
0: clap
1: verse.
0: My hands.
1: Yeah, just clap your hands from there or whatever. I'll start it. It's like, yo, if you happy when you save $2 a week, you steal your neighbor's empty bottles and keep all your receipts and only treat your girl yearly to McDonald's to eat. Don't be ashamed, pop your collars, man, holler at me. If y'all are this cheap, cause this is for acknowledging peeps. It's gotta track every dime using columns and sheets. If you strip search the mall for the bargain to beat, like every day you're just a penny safe from starving in the streets. Keep carving a niche, I've started on a jar for the week. Little shaddy still to come for their college degree. Yo, I figure start and early on the market is key, cause I plan on having smart daughters all Harvard MZ. And regardless, we gon' never put a car on the streets. Let some gas prices lower and the parking is free. And no parking for me, not even gloves, scarves, or a fleece. I may freeze, but I'll keep saving marvelously. Holla. I told you, we just have to vibe with it, man. It's good.
0: That sounds
1: awesome. Dope. Yeah, no, it's a good track. Cut it.
2: Yeah. All right. You're tuned in to WAYOLP Rochester. Before we just heard, we just heard The Old Prince Still Lives at Home by Shad, a Canadian artist. I absolutely love him. Before that, we heard Lookin' by No Worries off their latest album, Why Laud. And before that, we heard For Tammy Ray by Bikini Kill. Thank you so much for joining me. My name is Alexander. We're going to keep on moving here. Next up for you folks, I have this song called Can't Stop Loving You by Soul Dog. This has been sampled numerous times in a lot of hip-hop music, but nothing hits quite like the original tune. So here we go.

That last song you heard was a random Stevie Wonder cover by Mac Miller. He posted that to his YouTube years ago. RIP, I miss him, and you probably do too. Before that, we heard We Fall Again by, funnily enough, Pink Guy. I don't know if anyone's familiar with Joji, the artist, but he's had quite a lot of different monikers through the years, and that was one of them. It's a beautiful song. And before that, we heard Can't Stop Loving You by Soul Dog. You're tuned into WAYOLP Rochester, 104.3 on the dial, wayofm.org if you want to tune in. If you want to call or text, give us a go-ahead, 585-203-WAYO or 585-203-9296. I'm also looking on the stream here, and thank you so much for the camera switches. Yeah, I try. All right. Next up, we have Radio Silence by Thomas Dolby. We're going to pick it up a little bit here with some sick electronic music. Here we go.

0: organized revolution. What's the sense in going double platinum when you can't even walk the streets? Or always remain hardcore and to the point. The number one set and
1: set. You know what I'm saying? We getting jacked around and shit, but we trying to do some of what you think.

Oh man, a couple of my favorite instrumentals. That was Metro Boomin with Overdue off the album Not All Heroes Wear Capes. That's just the instrumental. And before that, we heard the Soul Right instrumental from Bandana, which is Madlib with Freddie Gibbs. I love that album. And those instrumentals are just so good. Before that, we heard Radio Silence by Thomas Dolby. I was recently introduced to Thomas Dolby by Sparrow, actually. And actually, it's our friends Electric. Chris really introduced me because we were listening to Europa and the Pirate Twins, I believe the song is called. I apologize if I get it wrong. But really, really like kind of put me onto that great, great music. So keeping up with the hip hop genre we got going here. Next up, we have Gazillion Ear by MF Doom.

Yeah. All right. That was Baa Baa Brinkman we just heard, another rapper from Canada that not enough people know about. He kind of like is the progenitor of this style called lit rap, LIT rap, and he raps about I mean, educational topics, literally. That whole album is literally the rap guide to climate change. That song was called Exxon Knew, which, you know, maybe you should look that up if you didn't know, but they, in fact, knew. Before that, we heard Gazillion Ear by MF Doom. My name is Alexander. Thank you for tuning in to WAYOLP Rochester for me for this hour. I am the lone observer. For this hour, there is no observatory. But next week, we'll be right back at you with a brand new place to explore. We'll see if I can fit in a couple tunes here. But if not, you might not hear from me again. So thank you so much for listening. Right now, we got OK OK by Fred again. If you haven't been dancing, now is your chance.

All right, I got time for one more tune here. That was Okay, Okay by Fred Again, sampling Danny Brown, JPEG Mafia, with a couple other featured artists in there. I apologize for not getting them, but thanks again for joining me. I wanted to leave off. I had a few song options, but let me put y'all on here. This is Dracula Flow 6. Yeah, you heard me. Composed by Saoirse Sipes. For the Young National Jazz anthem or the thing. You can look it up. It's a solid performance. It's a lot of fun to watch, but it's great to listen to. So we'll finish off with some jazz here.

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1: We've got something. Ooh. Now, a new sound. Very melodic. A good, solid sound. The music. The instruments. The voices. And it's ready to go. Now, play it. Not bad. Different. Let's continue with the development. To further enhance the sound, we'll add 10 notes to make it rich, memorable, a bigger, more important sound. And it's ready to go. 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

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This is Exciting Sounds, back for another week. I'm your host, JT, starting things off today. New music from Tara Clerk and Trio called Lazy Daisy. After this, Wait with Suffer Less, A Certain Ratio, Mary in the Junkyard, Bass Victim, and a whole lot more. So stay tuned. As always, we're here until 2. Once more, this is Tara Clerk and Trio with Lazy Daisy. Wait with Suffer Less, coming up right after this.

finishing up right now, right here on Exciting Sounds on Way 104.3. Wait with Suffer Less. I'm your host, JT, and before Wait, Tara Clerk and Trio with Lazy Daisy, and right now, A Certain Ratio with Naked and White FM. After this, Marrying the Junkyard with New Muscles, Bass Victim, Good, Sad, Happy, Bad, Jane Roman Pitt, and a whole lot more, so stay tuned.

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1: Finishing up right now, right here on Exciting Sounds on Wayo 104.3. New music from Mary in the Junkyard called New Muscles. A Certain Ratio with Naked and White FM before that. Coming up right now, Bass Victim with Tato Freestyle. And after this, Good, Sad, Happy, Bad with Do It. Jane Roman Pitt with No Way Down. Daisy Rickman, Louise Bonfa, and a whole lot more.

That was Good, Sad, Happy, Bad with Do It here on Exciting Sounds on Whale 104.3. I'm your host, JT. Before Good, Sad, Happy, Bad, Bass Victim with Tato Freestyle. And right now, Jane Roman Pitt with No Way Down, Daisy Rickman with Sunflowers of Your Mind, and Louise Bonfa with Enchanted Mirror coming up right after this, right here on Exciting Sounds.

Finishing up right here on Exciting Sounds on Whale 104.3, Daisy Rickman with Sunflowers of Your Mind, Jane Roman Pitt with No Way Down before that. I'm your host, JT, and coming up right now, Louise Bonfo with Enchanted Mirror, Pop Lofus with Montañas de Granite, and Os Mujeres Negras coming up after that. Once more, this is Louise Bonfo, Pop Lofus, coming up right after this.

You're tuned to Exciting Sounds here on Waya 104.3. I'm your host, JT. Finishing up right now, Pop Lopez with Montañas de Granite. Luis Bonfa with Enchanted Mirror before that. Coming up after this, Os Mujeres Negras with Mouse Colorida, Freud Dub, Julius, and that'll take us to the end of the hour. Once more, this is Pop Lopez. Os Mujeres Negras coming up right now.

You've been tuned to another episode of Exciting Sounds here on WAO 104.3. I've been your host, JT. That was Freud Dub with Positive and Natural. Os Mujeres Negras before that. Right now, to close things out, Julius with Du Aldrich Marker. And after this, tune in next week, same time, same place, for another episode of Exciting Sounds, only on WAO.

0: 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Welcoming you back to a special edition of Live at WAYO. In the production studio right now, we've got Public Water Supply. Can you guys hear me in there?
1: Oh, yeah. Hello.
0: Hello, my friends. great to have these guys in here. We've got Spencer on the drums, Alex on the bass, Karis on the guitar and vocals, as well as Iggy on the guitar and vocals. You guys call yourselves a Rochester band, or are we Finger Lakes? Where are we at?
1: We're a Rochester band. We all pretty much live here.
0: Yeah, that's what's up.
1: Yeah.
0: Going to play some new stuff, a couple classics, and maybe even slip a cover in there from what I'm hearing.
1: Oh, yeah.
0: Starting it out, title track from the album General Strike. Let's hear it, guys. Public Water Supply right here on Live at WAYO.

0: Wow. Beautiful, guys. You are listening to Public Water Supply live at WAYO right here in the studio in Rochester, New York. 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The number here is 203-WAYO. That's 585-203-9296. Furthermore, we've got the whole crew here, and you can watch this performance live, wayofm.org. 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We'll bring you right there. My name is Chris O'Brien. This is WAYOLP Rochester. We have public water supply, and we are super stoked about it. You guys play a lot of music. It's very apparent. You guys are very tight. You got it together. Heard you had a good party last night. Let's hear one more tune from you guys, and then we'll say hey, talk a little bit.
1: Right on.
0: What's this one called?
1: This song is called Alley Cats.
0: Excellent.

0: That was Alley Katz from Public Water Supply live in the studio here at Wayo. Sounding really good, you guys.
1: Thanks, man.
2: Thank you.
0: Wow. Yeah, let's just say a quick hi. I know you guys, we've played some shows together. It's really awesome to have you in here.
2: Thanks for having us, man. We really appreciate it.
0: Yeah, you guys are freaking in between shows, huh?
2: Yeah, yeah. Last night we were at the Sportsman's Tavern up in Buffalo. Tonight we're going to be at Rio Tomatlan down in Canandaigua.
0: That place is cool.
2: Yeah.
0: It's cool that they support live music so much.
2: Yes, we must keep supporting these places that support local art.
0: Exactly. Yes. Iggy on the vocals, man, how long have you been singing like this?
2: Oh, man, I've been singing my whole life. I love singing.
0: Yeah, you're really good at it. I remember the first time seeing you sing, just being like, my goodness. Do you take lessons?
2: Well, no. I grew up singing like in church, and then I grew up singing in school. And so the majority of like my vocal training, if you will, has come from my high school choir director, Chris Van Leeuwen.
0: Yeah. Yeah. Yeah, that's huge. My brother's vocal teacher in high school had a huge effect on him as well.
2: Yeah, totally.
0: Do you find the falsetto thing is just like, I can't do it anymore, man. I could do it when I was a kid, and I literally can not do it anymore.
2: It's like a muscle, man. You just, if you really work at it, I have found the more that I do it, the easier it gets.
3: As days are numbered.
0: Yeah, the I'm always blown away when someone switches over mid-sentence, mid-singing line, you
2: right
0: know?
2: On. Thank you.
0: Very cool. Spencer, playing drums correctly, you look really good. I'm a drummer, so I can say that. You're very proficient drummer.
1: Well, thank you.
0: On the Questlove kit, what do they call it again?
1: Breakbeats.
0: Yeah, dude.
1: By Ludwig.
0: Yeah, sick little kit.
2: Questlove, sponsor us.
0: Yeah,
1: please sponsor
0: Questlove,
1: us.
0: Hear us.
1: I love this kit, man. It's so powerful for the size.
0: Yeah, I mean, yeah, if your drums are tuned up right and they're, you know, yeah, 16-inch bass drum, you know, if microphones are involved, you're in good shape either way. Really cool stuff. Again, anyone listening that wants to watch this all happen, wayofm.org/live, or you can just go to the homepage and click watch. We are live at Wayo with Public Water Supply. We've got you guys have a pretty fun summer coming up. Rochester International Jazz Fest.
2: Yeah.
0: That's really cool. You guys will be playing at the Big Band Tent June 24th.
2: Yes, sir.
3: Yeah, looking forward to that one for sure.
0: Yeah, Jazz Fest is cool, man. It's cool to play that. You are throwing a party in lieu of a well-known hippie festival that is no longer taking place.
2: Mm-hmm. Yes.
4: Festival, festival.
3: We beat the hippies.
0: The hippies still need to party.
2: Yeah, so this is a call to all the hippies.
0: You'll be at the Birdsall Inn?
2: Yes, sir. That's about like 20 minutes down the road from the original location.
0: Okay. Yeah. That's good to know. Where can the people find you on the internet?
2: You look up our website, publicwatersupplymusic.com. All of our dates are on there. Our Instagram, our Facebook, all the social media stuff.
0: You're on it. Nice.
2: Yeah, we're on it.
0: Where did you guys come up with the name?
2: Well, we used to hang out at the, we still kind of do, up at the reservoir after band practice, you know.
3: Perfectly legal activities.
2: Yeah.
0: Yeah. We talking Cobbs Hill?
2: No, the Highland.
0: Yeah. Okay.
2: Highland Reservoir, yeah.
0: Yeah. The, okay. That's, what do you guys think? We have like some of the only uncovered reservoirs.
2: Well, I thought it was cool until that guy fell into it.
0: Exactly.
4: Yeah, still no cover though.
0: Yeah, still no cover, man.
3: It's
2: yeah, yeah, it's for the people.
4: Oops.
0: Well, yeah, and obviously a strong album name, General Strike. I was super stoked to see that.
2: Yes,
0: wouldn't that be something?
2: I think it would be really something.
0: So this next song, Iggy just learned the name of.
2: Yeah, I've been calling it wrong this whole time. I can't believe
0: You were plural.
3: It is still written wrong, I believe.
0: Yeah, exactly. It's still baby steps.
5: Sorry, Tony.
0: I know. Yeah, that's funny. Everyone has their own names. I have a bunch of names for our songs that are not the correct name.
2: Yeah.
0: Let's keep going. If anybody has any questions or comments for the band, feel free to text into the station. It's 585-203-9296. If you happen to be on a touch tone phone, it's 203-WAYO.
3: Hit us with some concerns too.
0: Yeah. If you have concerns. If the band is looking too fit or too healthy, you need them to road dog it a little more. 585-203-9296. We'll talk some more, but we're here for music, so let's hear some more. This is Public Water Supply right here on WAYO.
2: Yeah, this song is written and performed by one of our heroes, Tony Rice.

0: 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My name is Chris. And that gentleman on the guitar, that is my man, Karis.
1: Hello, hello.
2: Yeah.
0: Really shredding the ES-335.
3: I heard a couple mistakes on that one.
1: How dare you?
0: I can see you on the screen. I wish I could see you through this wall. I feel like we might need like one of those circle submarine windows. Just a reminder to folks, if you want to watch these guys cut it up as well, you can go to wayofm.org/live or just click the watch button because they are doing it to it. A question or two, and then

0: man. I can't do it at all.
1: Is anyone good at
0: So, Karis, I did just see you are playing a show with my brother and Rick Robb and
1: at the Hilltop Chris. Haven. Yep.
0: Yes, exactly, man. That's going to be super cool.
1: Very excited for that.
0: That puts my default. That puts Matt O'Brien on bass.
1: Yeah.
0: Amazing.
1: Play everything.
0: Yeah. You put him between a rock and a hard spot. Needs a bass player.
1: Cool.
0: Very cool. You guys, we'll talk about some more shows coming up. How do you guys put together these tunes? Is it a group effort? Does someone come with the music, or how do you guys get into that?
2: Are you talking about how we pick what tunes to play or how we make set lists?
0: I'm talking about how you write these songs.
2: Oh, so most of them are written guitar and lyrics and melody by Ignatius. And then the ones that Kara sings that are original are written by him. And they bring it to the table. And then as a band, we flesh out all the details. And we tell them what sounds really good. And we tell them what needs to sound better.
3: It's a brutal, brutal, brutal process.
2: Yeah. It's a lot of guts.
0: I feel like that's kind of what I assumed. I know a lot of bands, it's like if you're singing it, you are maybe the main writer of it.
4: The seed of it, yeah.
0: That's cool. And do you guys, what when someone asks you what kind of music you make, Alex, on the bass, what do you tell them Public Water Supply is?
4: Tell them it's a rock and roll band trying to play bluegrass.
0: Yeah, it is really an interesting mix. And you guys do it seamlessly. It's really great. Let's hear I'll Say.
1: It's a good bluegrass one for you.
0: Excellent. And maybe
4: this is us trying.
0: Yeah, here we go. And maybe we'll just let's hear two of them and then we'll come back and chat it up more.
5: This will be on our third record, of which there is no release date. We're kind of taking it slow, but this is one of the ones.

0: Nice one, guys.
1: Thanks.
2: Thank you.
3: This next one's called That's All, Folks, and also going to be on the new record. Song is written by written about an Adventure Time episode.

0: 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This is WAYO LP Rochester. You can stream the show live right here and now, WAYOFM.org. Just click the watch button. Two new songs. That's all, folks. And I'll say, huge tunes, you guys.
1: Thank you, ma'am.
0: Yeah, really awesome stuff. Those are from a forthcoming record with an undetermined release date. Does that mean it is being recorded? It is recorded?
2: Well, all of like the primary stuff's tracks are recorded, and we've kind of wanted to bring in some local musicians. Like we've got Kurt Johnson playing pedal steel. Jess Cromer from Ivy's Home is going to be playing some string parts. Reached out to a couple flautists, undetermined who that's going to be yet. And
1: Gary Lamar.
2: Oh, yeah, Gary Lamar on I'll Say. He'll be rapping a verse over that instrumental bridge.
0: Sick.
2: In the studio. So we got some stuff to do, but most of it is finished.
0: The guests always take so long.
2: Oh, yeah, dude.
0: Where are you recording it?
2: With Dave Drago at 1809 Studios. He is a dream, man.
0: Yeah, that's the good stuff.
2: Yeah.
0: Really cool. Question from Amy. How are you guys feeling about, you know, in relation to putting out a record? Are you feeling the battle against the algorithm and this whole digital landscape and this whole wild marketing maneuver that involves not much to do with being a musician?
2: No way.
3: No worries.
2: Nope.
4: We're gonna put it out and it's gonna be good.
2: Yeah, man. I
3: can't think of any way we don't get famous off of
0: it. Any way you crunch the numbers.
2: Yeah, we've done the numbers.
3: It looks good for us no matter what.
0: Yeah.
2: Look, yeah, like I've kind of had a little bit of a paradigm shift myself these days, and you know, we've booked up our summer, we're working, we're making money, and just to be able to do this is a dream. So
0: yeah, man.
2: I don't really care. I just want to do it, and we're making it happen so we can do it, and putting out our own music. If it does well, it does well, and if it doesn't, it was a really good time.
0: Yeah, you still made a great product and put it out to the world.
3: Thank you for your concerns, Amy.
2: Yes, we appreciate it very much.
0: Yeah, no, she's here to help. Yeah, man, shout out to my boy Tony Cavagnaro from the Buddhahood back in the day. Tony, you know, I was like a 15-year-old kid being like, I need to be a rock star. And Tony was like, or you could get two gigs doing sound on Tuesday and Thursday, get a weekly on Friday, go do your travel gig on Saturday, and you're not road dogging it. You're making a living playing music.
2: Yeah.
3: You
0: know,
2: it is doable, man. Like it's
0: he
2: just,
0: did it. He was like, that's what I do. Yeah, and I make, you know, this was like the year 2000. He's like, I make $800. You know, I make a living playing music.
3: Yeah.
0: And I don't really travel too much.
2: Yeah.
0: Anyway. It ain't easy, man. You know, Rick Beato, was just put out like one of those videos. Like, do you have to be rich to like hit it big now? And you know,
3: sure,
0: it may be kind of,
2: yeah, money helps. If
3: it helps. Aside from us,
2: if anybody wants to sponsor us,
0: it ain't easy out there, man. You guys should be proud of what you're doing, because it's really amazing stuff, and I hope that I do get to see you at Madison Square Garden one day.
2: Oh yeah.
4: You will.
0: speaking of actually, Amy, who had the question, saw these guys at the Carrier Dome, if I'm not mistaken, the cover that we're about to...
2: Oh, this is an original, actually, which just got
0: Stop
2: the same
0: it.
2: Name. Yeah.
0: Stop it.
2: Yeah, dude.
0: You got me. You got me.
2: We literally, this is like the third time we've ever played this for people, so we can change it, you know.
0: No, I love it. I'm looking forward to
3: it. Hoping people click on it accidentally because it's the other one.
0: Yeah.
4: That's how we beat the algorithm.
2: Oh, man. You know what?
0: That's the hack. Exactly. Yeah, that's the hack.
2: I saw a great guy. He just writes music, and whatever the song is about, he names them after people. Like, just Amy, Brandon.
0: Yeah.
2: And so now people are like, oh, there's a song about you, dude. And, and that's his game.
0: That works. Smart. Yeah. Yeah. Absolutely. Drop in, like, state names. Yeah, like, you put, you know.
3: Look up the most common name in the word, Dan Smith.
0: Yeah.
3: It's for you, man.
0: Exactly. Sending this one out to Dan.
2: Much love to you, Dan.
0: Yeah. Well, what's this next one called, guys?
2: Breathe in the Air.
0: I love it. Public Water Supply right here live at WAO.
2: Ready, boys? One, two, three.

0: That was Public Water Supply live at WAYOLP Rochester. Breathe in the Air. It's another new one, right?
1: Brand spanking new.
0: Third time.
1: Not going to be on the new record, so new.
0: It didn't make the cut. Next one. You can see Public Water Supply live in Canandaigua tonight at Rio Tamalan. They're playing Jazz Fest here in Rochester June 24th. They are doing a party with the homies Dirty Blanket in July 23rd, Duende in Buffalo.
2: That'll be cool.
1: Yeah, we're really pumped about playing with those guys. We love them so much.
0: Super fun. Yeah. Let's not forget Langhorne Slim, June 27th, Inspire More with yes. Public Water Supply. Vibes, big vibes. You guys have like three more tunes, so I should probably not talk too much more. Iggy, I've never asked you this. Do you love Shannon Hoon as much as I do?
1: Yes.
0: Yeah, dude.
1: Yes.
0: I play Blind Melon on my show pretty regularly. Played him last week, and I'm gonna play him tomorrow too.
1: Right on.
0: Beautiful stuff. We are going to let's just jump into these. These next two, we'll say our goodbyes, and then we'll get a closer from you guys.
1: Cool. Thanks for having us, Wayo.
0: You're the best.
1: You're the best. We really appreciate being able to play on a radio station that supports local arts. Mm-hmm. Keep supporting these guys. Keep supporting this station. These people are amazing, and my cup is full.
2: No, we love you more.
1: Okay, this song is called Spirited Away. It was
2: nothing to do with it.
1: It has nothing to do with the movie. It has everything to do with the movie. Come on, Brophy.
2: It's about Kiki's Delivery Service.

0: 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Very cool stuff today, you guys. Thank you so much for coming in. I don't know. I feel like I need another Karis tune.
1: We agree.
0: We agree. I'm glad we're all on the same page there. Paul, the homie Paul, called in. He says you're his favorite band of all time.
1: Oh, man.
0: He wanted to be on the air to do a bit. I said, dude, I'm going to let him know. Also, four people named Dan Smith called and said, it's really great.
2: It's working.
0: Yeah, it's working. All right, you guys, you're the best. Have a great show tonight at Rio Tamalan. Have a great summer. I look forward to seeing and hearing and hanging.
2: Thanks, Chris.
0: Yeah.
2: Thank you.
1: Thank you. Thank you.
0: Of course,
1: thank
0: guys.
3: You. Karis, why don't you do that one I wrote for you?
2: Right here. Here it comes, baby.

0: so much, Mike. We love you.
1: This is WAYOLP Rochester.
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0: 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We're here every Sunday from 3 o'clock to 4 o'clock playing lesser heard oldies, rhythm and blues, jazz, doo-wop, vocal group sounds, a little bit of everything from the 50s, 60s, and 70s. Today I have the pleasure of covering the 4 o'clock slot as well. So stick around. Got a big old box of 45s. I'm going to start out with a bunch of rhythm and blues. Stay up on the roof.
1: Ain't nothing but a hound dog. 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

0: 106 miles to Chicago. We got a full tank of gas, half a pack of cigarettes. It's dark, and we're wearing sunglasses.
1: Hit it.

Yeah, how about that one? Gene Mathis with the Gibson String Band. The song's called The Raging Sea. Our Love Like a Raging Sea. That one recorded in 1959 on Lilac Records. I got the repress. Thank you, Norton. Norton Records. For that, nice rhythm and blues one with Latin percussion. Danny Cobb, My Isabella. Originally recorded in 1955, another repress. 2015, that repress came out in Jubilee. We had Richard Berry and the Pharaohs doing a garage, what would become a garage classic, Have Love, Will Travel. Recorded in 1960 on Flip Records. We heard Huey, Piano Smith, and the Clowns. Don't forget the Clowns. High Blood Pressure. Recorded in 1958 on Ace. And then starting things off, a 17-year-old Esther Phillips with the Johnny Otis Band doing Hound Dog. You guys know that tune? That one recorded in 1953 on Federal. Starting things off, we heard Harvey Fuqua, Any Way You Wanna. Man, what a way to start a set. Nice early rhythm and blues. All 45s. I'm gonna keep things going. Bennett mentioned that you're up on the roof. 104.3 FM, wayofm.org. Shoot me a text. I'm at 585-203-WAYO. That's 585-203-9296. Let me know how you're liking the music. I'm here today from 3 o'clock to 5 o'clock. Yes, 2 hours. Really looking forward to it. Just getting warmed up. Go back to the Norton Records label with the Ramrods. Now this is the Ramrods from Portsville, Pennsylvania. Not to be confused with the Family Band. Did a song called War Cry. This one's War Party. All right, check this one out.

The Spotniks. The tune called Johnny Guitar, recorded in 1962 on Polydor. Those guys dressed up in spacesuits and played their instrumental songs. So we're sending that one out to Jason Wilder. Jason texted in saying that he appreciates the rockabilly sounding rhythm and blues tracks earlier in the set. Wishing you and your family best wishes. I'm glad to have you aboard. Even if you can't be in the studio, it's nice to know you're out there listening. For that, the Space Walkers. Gemini, Go Baby Go. Another one for Jason Wilder. That one on Moonglow, appropriately on Moonglow Records. From New Orleans, we heard the Saxons. A tune called Camel Walk, recorded in 1960. And starting things off, from Pottsville, Pennsylvania, the Ramrods, War Party. Originally recorded in 1964 on Barclay Records. That one on Norton Records. Tuned in up on the roof, 104.3 FM, wayofm.org. We have every Sunday from 3 o'clock to 4 o'clock. Today we're here till 5. Got the sounds of Wynton Kelly in the background today. Next up, we're going to play some girl group sounds. Starting off from Detroit, Michigan, the Velvelettes. Stay tuned. Up on the roof.

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Oh. Stars are perfect. Not us. Not us. We are here to ruin ourselves and to break our hearts.

Little Anthony and the Imperials. With that mighty sound, production of Teddy Randazzo. Hurt So Bad. What a tune. Recorded in 1965 on DCP International. I have no idea what that stands for. For that, from Jamaica Queens, The Exciters, Weddings Make Me Cry. 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The vocals of Brenda Reed. On Bang Records, B-A-N-G, Bang. 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All 45s. Alright, where are we going to take things for the next 15 minutes of this hour? Let's get off the roof. Get into the garage. This is Question Mark and the Mysterians.

The angry young them. Doing a Burt Burns song. Nice ballad, garage ballad. Half as much. Recorded in 1965 on Parrot. We heard The Kinks. Classic song, I Gotta Move. Recorded in 1964 on Reprise. That's a Ray Davies written song. Then we heard The Man Who Goes By Question Mark. Rudy Martinez with The Mysterians, I Need Somebody. Early garage group made up of children of Mexican migrant farmers. On recording in 1966 on Cameo, sending that one out to the Rochester Rapid Response Network. All the people trying to organize around the slogan that no human being is illegal. Appreciate everybody tuning in up on the roof this week and every Sunday from 3 o'clock to 4 o'clock. I'm going to take you into the 4 o'clock hour with a song called Ghost Story by the Teo Acero Jazz Quartet featuring Teddy Charles, Mal Waldron, Jerry Siegel, Addison Farmer on the Prestige label. Stick around into the 4 o'clock hour because I'm sticking around. We'll dive into some deep soul music. Take you right up until 5 o'clock. Stay up on the roof.

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That's WAYOLP Rochester. Be playing some deep soul music. Do some music from Jamaica. And we'll transition into some schmaltzy oldies music. Got Tail Macero finishing up a tune called Ghost Story. Let's pass the mic to Arthur Prysock.

I wanna go outside. 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

0: You know what they say, don't you?
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0: Hey, you're up on the roof. Covering for Jason Wilder. Starting things off with a long set of deep soul music. Get your pens and pencils out so you can write down these records. Donnie Elbert. Gotta get myself together. That nice falsetto recorded in 1970 on Red Bullet. We had an Andre Williams production of Carl Carlton on the Backbeat label, Don't Walk Away. Doing a song the Superlatives did a year earlier in 1968. We heard William Devon, Be Thankful for What You Got. Recorded on Roxbury in 1974. Another falsetto singer, Eddie Holman. This Can't Be True, recorded in 1965 on Parkway. We had a Curtis Mayfield production on the Windy Sea label, June Conquest. Take Care, recorded in 1967, and starting things off. A tune that popped into my head just yesterday as we're getting pounded by rain here in Rochester, New York. The big baritone vocal sounds of Arthur Prysock. Wanna Go Outside in the Rain. Recorded in 1973 on Old Town. Got the sounds of Lonnie Liston Smith. Astral Traveling, in honor of the Fantastic Voyage. We're gonna do our thing right into the 5 o'clock hour. Send you across the sea to Jamaica. This is the man known as Prince Buster. One Step Beyond.
1: One Step Beyond!

Uroy, the originator, with the Tommy McCook, Supersonics, Love I Tender. According to 1971, I'm Baron. Before that, the Crystals. It's the backing band for Derek Harriott, doing a nice instrumental called Tonight. We started things off with none other than Prince Buster, One Step Beyond. According to 1965, that went on Blue Beat. You're up on the roof, filling in for Jason Wilder, The Fantastic Voyage. Playing a box of 45s. Right here, Wayo. 104.3 FM, wayofm.org. Community-based radio, freeform radio, right here in Rochester, New York. Second half of this hour, we're gonna do some nice schmaltzy oldies. The pretty ones. Just keep it nice and easy. Hope you're having a good Sunday afternoon. Enjoying the gloomy, gray Rochester weather skies. Maybe you're out in the garden. If you're not, kick your feet up. Wherever you are, turn it up. The sounds of Sam Cooke. Stay up on the roof.

Yep. I said it before and I'll say it again. Life moves pretty fast. You don't stop and look around once in a while, you could miss it.

FM.org. That's WAYOLP Rochester. I'll see you next week. Sending you out with Ramsey Lewis, Sun Goddess. This one goes out to Jason. In honor of the Fantastic Voyage.

0: 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This is 500 Gigabytes. I'm Adrian.
1: And I'm Jason. 500 Gigabytes is a musical variety show that seeks thematic connections between songs from different genres throughout modern music history. Very special episode today. Today is the 10th anniversary,
0: plus two days
1: of 500 Gigabytes, and also the 350th episode. And so I have the former co-host and co-creator of 500 Gigabytes with me, Adrian, and very excited that she's here in the show today. So why don't you tell our listeners what the theme is?
0: So today's theme is nostalgia. I thought that was appropriate for an anniversary show, and I don't think we did that as a theme. When I started thinking about themes, I kept thinking about themes we had done. And then I thought of nostalgia, and we decided on that. And then, Wednesday or Thursday, I was like, no, can we change the theme? And then I was like, no, that's crazy. And
1: Well, you have a whole notebook full of ideas, right?
0: I don't know where it is.
1: Oh, you don't know where it is?
0: No.
1: It was like 30,000 years ago that you were last on the show, so.
0: Well, it gets longer every time you state the date.
1: I know. It was like only yesterday, but it really was like 50 million years ago.
0: Because I was thinking about where our lives were, 10 years ago, and just how much has changed and what's the same. It's just been I guess any 10-year span is like that.
1: Yeah, well, it wasn't quite 10 years, but it was February of 2019 was when you left officially. But like I was telling you when I was texting you the other day, that I've run so many reruns.
0: For
1: somebody casually tuning in, probably would have no idea that you weren't on the show anymore. Plus, because I still haven't been able to figure out how to change the picture on the website. So,
0: no, I noticed that because when we listen, which Mark and I often do on Sundays, the picture is there. And I'm like, oh, there I am.
1: And it makes me realize I forgot the cowbell that Kevin gave me.
0: Oh, no.
1: It's on the table. So,
0: next time.
1: Clang, clang, clang, clang.
0: That was
1: clang, clang, clang, clang.
0: That was definitely one of our best episodes.
1: Oh yeah, I think I re-ran it probably the most times out of all of them. So
0: yeah.
1: So why specifically did you pick nostalgia? Just because it's an anniversary show, or is there more to it?
0: No, really, just because it's an anniversary show. Although it's certainly a good song topic. There's lots of songs about nostalgia. Actually, there's an element of nostalgia, I would say, in almost every song, because they aren't about what's present. Usually, most songs are about what's past and whether that's good or bad. I guess, when you're talking nostalgia, you're usually talking about good, but even if it's a breakup song, and we have an example, at least one that I picked in the playlist, you're looking back at a relationship that probably did have problems, but you aren't looking at the problems, you're looking at, the good times and feeling sad that those aren't still happening.
1: Well, yeah, I was thinking that nostalgia can be good or bad. I think that we are often thinking about the good things when they're happening, or that happened, when you think about childhood and happy memories and all that sort of thing. But I think part of it is not the goodness or badness of it, but the fact that it colors our view of the past.
0: Yes.
1: There's a certain frame around nostalgia where we're probably not really remembering everything completely accurately the way that it happened, whether it's good or bad.
0: Well, we're middle-aged, so we don't remember anything accurately anymore.
1: That's true.
0: There's a big difference from when we started the show.
1: No wonder people get so nostalgic when they get older. They just
0: don't know what happened, literally.
1: Flowers and clouds around it, and they're like, this is my memory. This is what happened.
0: One of my favorite, I'm getting old jokes is, I have an Instagram filter on my eyes all the time. I don't even need a filter. This is just how I see reality now.
1: That's true. I don't wear glasses as much as I should, probably. So often things are blurry beyond a certain point.
0: I don't know. I just I asked my eye doctor about it, and she's like, yeah, I don't know. When you get old, your eyes get tired. What She's like, don't worry about it. Your vision's okay.
1: And dry.
0: I'm like, okay.
1: I have to use eye drops all the time now because my eyes get dry.
0: Oh, that happens to some people. I don't have that one.
1: Fortunately. And then it makes my eyesight even worse when that happens. So I'll get alarmed and then I'll be like, oh, right, I just need to put some eye drops in.
0: This one I get like sad in the middle of the day and I realize it's just lunchtime and I'm hungry.
1: Yes, get nostalgic. I remember those days when everything wasn't blurry around me. Speaking of which, somebody knew that we were coming today. You can hear this is Philip Glass in the background. So he's here to celebrate our anniversary show with us. And we got some great songs that are about what's happening in the present and what's happening in the past. And I think it's going to be a really good show. I was thinking about nostalgia when I was picking my playlist out in my overly analytical way, as I am wont to do. And I wanted to mention the song that we played at the beginning was Mississippi Moon by King's X. What are you doing there?
0: I can't hear the music.
1: You can't hear the music?
0: Yeah.
1: At all?
0: No, I can't hear Philip Glass. So either it's in your head.
1: I wonder. Oh, well. I mean, that could be entirely possible. Philip Glass is in my head. Maybe that's the way it's been the whole time.
0: Yeah. But I miss you. I miss you, Philip Glass. I have such nostalgia for you.
1: I can hear you and Philip Glass.
0: You know, I don't think I can. I can't hear me either.
1: Oh, my.
0: Is any of this actually happening, Jason?
1: I'm beginning to wonder that myself.
0: I think we should play like
1: a
0: real song.
1: People in the peanut gallery over there actually there or not?
0: We don't know.
1: A bunch of shadowy figures over there in the background.
0: Well,
1: I can't quite make out their faces.
0: It's like a rave in here.
1: Yeah, it's the party lights.
0: It used to be a rave when I was here before. A
1: rave is maybe a bit generous, but I think, yeah, we've got the party lights on, so it's a good time. But Mississippi Moon I picked because it's a nostalgic song. The song itself is nostalgic, and it came out in 1996, and it's about a band that I liked a lot back then. I still like them now, but that's when I was getting into them, and I remember then that record came out, and so it's a song about nostalgia that's also nostalgic, and I think you've actually got one of those. I think the very next song coming up is the Bouncing Babies, the Melancholies.
0: Melancholies.
1: What is their name?
0: The Smashing Pumpkins.
1: The Smashing Pumpkins. That's it.
0: Wow.
1: That's it.
0: That was a way to get there.
1: It's the somethinging somethings.
0: Yes.
1: So
0: yes,
1: that was as far as I could get. You know.
0: Something.
1: Yeah, so we've got that and then your Taylor Swift.
0: Yeah,
1: pick.
0: That is so All Too Well.
1: Tell us why you picked those songs in 30 seconds or less.
0: Oh gosh. What? I did wind up picking 1979. I thought about picking Tonight, which is off the same album. I just think the whole sound of 1979 has a great nostalgic feel to it, just in the music, but then the lyrics are great. It's very poetic, for sure. And actually, Billy Corgan said he wrote it initially as a poem in some interviews. In other interviews, he said other things because he's Billy Corgan and he just says things. So we don't. Yes. What's true? I don't know. But it sounded likely.
1: Maybe Philip Glass is in Billy Corgan's head too.
0: And then I picked All Too Well by Taylor Swift. I picked the 10-minute version. When I was looking into it, I learned that the original, her like original version of it was 20 minutes, and then she cut it down to 5 minutes for the album for Red, and then moved it up to the 10 minutes. But I have a great story about that. We went on a cruise for the first time ever this winter, and one of my favorite things that happened on the cruise was they had a piano bar, and the player would pick a theme every night, and so he did Taylor Swift one night, and he decided to do not just All Too Well, but the 10-minute version of All Too Well.
1: Was he singing also?
0: Yes.
1: Oh.
0: It was great. I loved it, and it reminded me of how good the song was, so I've just kind of had it in my mind. And I feel nostalgic for that cruise because it was a lot of fun.
1: When you said piano bar, I imagined you were picking out pianos.
0: We were.
1: So you walked up and you're like, I think I'd like a honky tonk tonight.
0: We just
1: slightly off key.
0: So it, but the song is definitely an example of a breakup song where she's looking back and feeling really nostalgic about this relationship. But obviously there were problems and that's why it ended. But
1: problems being he was like 15 years older than her and she was 19.
0: Well, that was weird, I'd say. But
1: if it was 10 years later, it wouldn't have been as big of a deal. But, you know.
0: Well, also like. Now, I feel like that's all would be viewed differently than when it was happening. You know what I mean? Like, I don't know. Or maybe we're evolving. No, we actually have been kind of devolving lately. Never mind.
1: Well, how about some billowing curtains? How about that?
0: Oh, my.
1: Shall we?
0: Yes.
1: Listen to them? Okay.
0: If I can hear them, I can't hear them.
1: Well. It's all in your head, Adrian.
0: Oh, no.

0: All right, come on, Taylor.
1: She's got a lot to say.
0: Get it over with. We're back. What did we listen to, Adrian?
1: You just listened to Taylor Swift's All Too Well, the 10-minute version, and before that, 1979 by the Smashing Pumpkins.
0: By the fantasizing old men.
1: Melancholy and the Infinite Sadness. An album whose name Jason can't remember.
0: Yes, the Melancholies. The song was 1834 by the Melancholies.
1: Oh, no.
0: They're called that because they resemble cantaloupe.
1: Oh, my. Now we're listening to Philip Glass.
0: Philip Glass, yes. He's showing off his wide range of skills.
1: Honestly, for Philip Glass, it's a little normal.
0: His wide range of being able to play things repeatedly using a variety of instruments. It's like, look, I could do with a flute. I could do it with a trumpet.
1: I don't know that I get Philip Glass, but I enjoy that he visits us.
0: Yes. Yeah, he kind of grown on me.
1: Yeah.
0: I mean, it's nostalgic, right? That's the thing.
1: I can't remember how that started.
0: You don't
1: think
0: of him as intruding.
1: I think I just decided to put Philip Glass into the into the show one day.
0: I don't know.
1: For some reason that I cannot remember when it became a thing.
0: Philip Glass doesn't remember either, but he's just happy to be here.
1: He probably made a song about it.
0: He told me because he's in my head.
1: He made a song and he called it like... I'm trying to think of what Philip Glass would call the song about visiting our show. It would be like Clouds in the Sky. Number seven.
0: Yes. Okay. Well.
1: We have to do more songs, I think.
0: We do.
1: Is it more of my songs? Usually we alternated, but you did this.
0: Well, I wanted to play all the songs you picked out, and so then I just
1: really
0: squeezed
1: nice.
0: In what was left. So.
1: And I picked really long
0: these,
1: songs.
0: Yeah, it's 5-hour songs.
1: These sagas. So. And we talked about that while the music was playing, and my thought is I think a lot of songs that are deeply nostalgic tend to lend themselves to longer length because they're telling a story.
0: So maybe that's Philip Glass's thing, is nostalgia. That's what the... I mean, it does. There is a mood.
1: Or do you think he just gets an idea and he likes it? And you know, it's like when
0: he just kind of gets into the groove and he's going, he's going, and the technician's like, "Philip,
1: it's been an hour."
0: Phil's like, "What?
1: Like, I didn't even know you were here."
0: Time for lunch. We'll just cut and print. You know, make an album.
1: Gosh.
0: Those weird classical types will buy it. They'll buy anything avant-garde.
1: So, next we're going to do All My Friends, LCD Sound System, off of 2007 Sound of Silver, which is a nostalgic album, I'd say, in general. And James Murphy's whole vibe is very nostalgic. I think he was older when he came to...
0: Music?
1: Popularity. Yes. So by the time I listened to him, he was already like, man, I'm getting old. Of course, he was like 35.
0: Yeah, right.
1: But, he'd lived a life, I think, at that point.
0: I feel like I appreciate so much more now being 50 in my 50s. I look at 35-year-olds who feel like they're just falling apart.
1: Oh, I know.
0: And then I think about how when I say that I'm feeling old... And like the 70, 80 year olds are like, you're just a kid.
1: I know, yeah.
0: Or they're like, you're just a kid. That's pretty much how they do it, you know. And I'm like, come on, the 50's old. It's, but
1: yeah,
0: to them,
1: been around a long time.
0: They'd probably love to be 50 again.
1: Yeah.
0: This is a weird time.
1: But I don't think I want to be 35 again.
0: I don't know if I mind being 35. I don't want to be in my 20s.
1: No. Mm-mm. I work with a lot of people in their 20s, and it looks exhausting.
0: And it's hard. You've got so many decisions to make about so many things.
1: Well, that's...
0: And nobody respects you.
1: No, it's true. That's
0: like me either. I don't respect them either, so, you know.
1: I know. That's the hard part. You're like, okay. okay, honey, you'll get over it. Yeah, it'll be fine.
0: It's like I know it's just so hard. It's not hard at all. you're having a really rough time. It's not really.
1: Yeah, it's just So this song is actually kind of about that. You know, he talks a lot about time passing in the song, and he has a great lyric. And let me think. It's something about like looking at the kids are impossibly tan, and you think over and over, man, I'm finally dead, you know. And it's like that idea of, you know, when you look at young people, and you don't know it when you're young, you don't understand what you look like at all.
0: I distinctly
1: or that
0: remember.
1: You have this glow about you. You just think you look terrible all the time, and then when you're old, you're like, my God.
0: I distinctly remember the time when I thought. Unironically, I was watching these two young women in their sports uniforms just walking in the parking lot chatting to each other, and out of nowhere it was like this thought was like, they don't know how good they have it. And I was like, what? I was like, wait, what? Where did that come from? Youth is wasted on the young. Young Skywalker.
1: I thought you were gonna say, which is what I usually think. Oh, look at them! They look so healthy. Thinking,
0: like, how come they get to have that and I don't? I know so much more what to do with it.
1: Meanwhile, Jason is turning into a troll.
0: I was dismayed because I didn't want to feel that way about it, but I just was like, oh, there's disgusting young people. Look at them, not knowing what they. I can't even make a sentence because I'm so wrapped up around this.
1: Oh, that's funny. And then the other song in this set is Boys of Summer by Don Henley, which was played a lot on the radio when I was a kid. So it's like a song about nostalgia for a time period I didn't live through that feels nostalgic because it was on all the time when I was a kid.
0: Yes.
1: Like I can't remember a time like... where the song didn't exist.
0: I tried to look up what it is, if there's certain kinds of music that evokes nostalgia.
1: Yeah.
0: Because, yeah, I don't know that I have the experience that he had when he was writing the song, but the music is also very nostalgic,
1: yes.
0: Not just the words. So it's interesting.
1: Yeah, well, I think one thing with both these songs is that the way that they're sung, you know, has this kind of like stress in the voice. And I think you can hear this kind of that emotion, you know.
0: Like he's trying not to cry while he's singing it.
1: I don't know if it's quite that, but it's like, you know, looking back with definitely emotion. There's definitely emotion there. So
0: all right, let's get into it.
1: Okay.

0: should try enjoying life rather than spending his time trying to outsmart me. While he's alive, that is.
1: I know what you're saying, but it's not that simple. It's just human nature.

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Before that, Don Henley with Boys of Summer and LCD Sound.

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1: Good job.
0: All right. You did it. High five.
1: High five. So, Chance the Rapper, overall nostalgic song, and I put that in there because, as we talked about earlier, not all nostalgia is good. There's a line in there that's, he sings about all these things from his childhood, but there's a line there where he's like, we lost a friend every other week. And so growing up in the inner city where he grew up, it's not the same as where I grew up. And right. Sometimes you had a best friend and then he got killed in a drive-by and you still sing nostalgic songs about it. So it's all kinds of things and all kinds of experiences. All right, any final words, Adrian? Any last words?
0: This went by really fast.
1: It did, too
0: and
1: fast.
0: And we had to cut like 400 songs.
1: Yes, I know.
0: So, typical.
1: Typical. Yes, but I would love to have you back. Wasn't that hard, right?
0: Sure. No.
1: Plus, because you just gave me the songs and I did all the stuff. And
0: I know,
1: put it all
0: that
1: together,
0: was great.
1: So.
0: I really appreciated that because I just haven't done any of this in a while.
1: Special shout out to Amy, who's not actually listening right now, but would love it to hear that I'm dedicating this final song to her, which is one of our favorites on the show.
0: And she is so happy she's not listening, actually.
1: Probably. But I'm still dedicating it to her.
0: That's right.
1: One of the most faithful listeners of the show. Thank you, Amy. I love you. Shout out to Kevin. Sorry you couldn't get here for the show, but hopefully we'll see you at Strange Bird in a little bit. And, well, here we go with some real nostalgia for you here. Till next time. Bye-bye.

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1: 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This is your host, DJ 5-7, Nassim, Nas Santana. I'm here letting y'all know I am okay. I'm doing well. Still just put some positive prayers up for me. A lot of life changes, but you know we're gonna continue to push through those always. My baby girl getting huge, man, beautiful. She just turned one April 25th. I wish I had my sound effect buttons here. I got some, but I don't got my audience. I kind of miss that, man. I miss being in studio with y'all. I miss being live. They got me working overnight on the weekends now, Thursday, Friday, Saturday, Sunday. If I didn't need to provide for my home, for my daughter, for myself, then y'all would be hearing me every Sunday, because I promise y'all, it some days take a lot out of me to even go and clock in, but you gotta do what you gotta do, especially being an adult in these times nowadays. So that's why y'all haven't been hearing me live. That's why I haven't been here. I've been going through a lot of different life things. If y'all can, just put a positive prayer up for me again, man. All the love, all the support helps. I'm still around. I just dropped a new album, so the first song that y'all about to hear playing is a song from my new album, Before I Wake. Make sure that y'all tap in on all platforms. We got some new music sent in from my guy, Cortona P. We got a kid called Quest and Pretty Bully, La Familia. We got some heavy hitters in here, man. We got some heavy hitters in the mix, so y'all make sure y'all stay tuned. Y'all tapping in, Shazamming. A lot of these artists, majority of the artists that's being played has music on all platforms, which means you can Shazam this music and it will come up on your phone and you can find it like that as well. I love y'all so much, man. I miss y'all. And if only y'all knew how much it took out of me and it hurt me to not be there every Sunday. But I will find a way. Where there's a will, there's always a way. And keeping God first and putting God first always is going to be that way. So I thank everybody who's still rocking with us, who've been rocking with us since day one. We still here, baby. We still pushing strong. Don't count us out, man. We still on that. And I love y'all, man, times 5 plus 2, because I'm big 5-7 signing off. I hope y'all enjoy the show. I hope y'all enjoy the mix. And I hope y'all enjoy the rest of y'all week. And I love y'all. I miss y'all. Y'all stay safe. Continue to unify. 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Just do better, man. It's Mr. 57585. 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If y'all don't, send some love. 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I do not charge. I cannot charge. I will not charge y'all to play y'all music on the radio, man. This is free. This is for the community. This is to network. This is to uplift. I'm trying to get y'all heard. I'm trying to help all of us. So make sure y'all get that music sent in, man. Until next time. Y'all already know what it is, man. Yeah.
2: Yeah. Now I lay me down to sleep. I pray the Lord my soul to keep. But if I should die before I wake, I pray the Lord my soul to take.
3: Yeah, nah. What's an opinion if it ain't God's word?

0: fall with them. In the room of heathens, you either save them or roll with them. In the room of demons, you either slay them or go victim.
1: You succumbing to defeat, or using yours to stand 10 toes. Them dope boys standing by your window. The thoughts play involve using your kinfolk. The cops knowing all about your info. Succumbing to defeat or using yours to stand 10 toes. Them dope boys ain't never been your friends though. The thoughts love you now until you dead broke. Decisions that you make should benefit your life forevermore.
2: What's this?
3: Before I wake.
2: Who is this?

0: 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Don't ask for a menu.
1: Whoa.

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Plus preparing really makes it worse. 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

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The whole English language is spelled, but y'all get mad when I curse. 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

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What's your name?

0: So we got just about a minute left. Mike and I want to say thanks for tuning in. It means the world to us that we have people out there listening to us.
1: Thank you for having me. I had a ball.
0: Oh, good, good. We hope you guys enjoyed the music. Again, it was our personal picks for the best of 1973. We had a lot of variety, not too many mistakes, and we hope you enjoyed our selections and maybe even learned a thing or two.
1: Sounds good.
0: So what I'd like to do is remind everyone that, of course, music connects us. MLO out.

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